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Hey, it's Ray Michaels checking in with you here on Wednesday night. Just underway with another hour of classic hits. Lots of favorites to sing along with, like this one from Pat Benatar.

guitar. I should have learned to play them drums. Look at that mama, she got it sticking in the cameraman. Look at her, so Andy's up there. What's that?

0: Playing Aerosmith, part of the classic hits on a Wednesday night. I'm Ray Michaels. Ain't no crying about it. We're going to kick off another hour of great hits. We'll start listening to the music of the Doobie Brothers in just a minute.
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3: WKYH. Here's a look at your weather forecast. Tonight it'll be partly cloudy with lows in the mid 50. For Thursday it'll be partly sunny, hot with highs in the mid-80s. Thursday night, it'll be partly cloudy, lows in the lower 60s. For Friday, it'll be partly cloudy in the morning, then mostly cloudy with showers in the afternoon, humid with highs in the lower 80s. This has been a look at your WKYH Classic Hits weather forecast.
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1: News. I'm Carmen Roberts. A co-pilot stabs the captain of a flight from the UAE to Israel before passengers stormed the cockpit and stabilized the jet that had plunged 16,000 feet in 1 minute.
2: Israeli Prime Minister Benjamin Netanyahu saying not only was the attacker trying to deliberately sabotage the plane's systems, but he thinks he was attempting to crash the plane.
1: Fox's Jeff Paul in Tel Aviv. The jet made an emergency landing in Saudi Arabia where the Saudis arrested the co-pilot. A Pentagon official confirms hackers breached the military's personnel database.
3: Hackers got information like social security numbers and details about employment for nearly 3 million personnel.
1: Fox's Jill Nato. The Pentagon is notifying affected personnel, and the Supreme Court allows Tennessee to go ahead with the execution of Krista Gayle Pike. 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
4: Here's a look at your weather forecast. Tonight it'll be partly cloudy with lows in the mid-50s. For Thursday it'll be partly sunny, hot with highs in the mid-80s. Thursday night it'll be partly cloudy, lows in the lower 60s. For Friday it'll be partly cloudy in the morning, then mostly cloudy with showers in the afternoon, humid with highs in the lower 80s. This has been a look at your WKYH Classic Hits weather forecast.
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0: 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Wednesday nights are better, any night's better, with great music on your radio. I'm Ray Michaels, happy to play some favorites. 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
3: Here's a look at your weather forecast. Tonight it'll be partly cloudy with lows in the mid-50s. For Thursday it'll be partly sunny, hot with highs in the mid-80s. Thursday night it'll be partly cloudy, lows in the lower 60s. For Friday it'll be partly cloudy in the morning, then mostly cloudy with showers in the afternoon, humid with highs in the lower 80s. This has been a look at your WKYH Classic Hits weather forecast.
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0: Rock and roll band Fix, and one thing leads to another. 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
3: Here's a look at your weather forecast. Tonight it'll be partly cloudy with lows in the mid-50s. For Thursday it'll be partly sunny, hot with highs in the mid-80s. Thursday night it'll be partly cloudy, lows in the lower 60s. For Friday it'll be partly cloudy in the morning, then mostly cloudy with showers in the afternoon, humid with highs in the lower 80s. This has been a look at your WKYH Classic Hits weather forecast.
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1: Fox News, I'm Tom Rigotti. The Supreme Court rules the execution of Krista Pike in Tennessee can proceed, ending an appeals court stay. Fox's Gronal Scott reports.
2: When the sentence is carried out, Pike will be the first woman executed in Tennessee in at least 2 centuries. She has not denied at any point that she committed the murder when she was 18 years old. Pike was convicted in 1996 for fatally stabbing 19-year-old Colleen Slemmer more than a year earlier.
1: After a lot of public backlash, the Trump administration is considering cutting the scope of a planned border project through the Big Bend National Park in Texas. Fox's Joel Nadeau.
3: The Border Patrol already backed off plans to build a 30-foot-tall wall through the park. Now they're saying they're actively considering adjustments to minimize potential impacts.
1: Environmentalists, Native Americans, and businesses have expressed opposition to the wall. 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
4: Here's a look at your weather forecast. Tonight it'll be partly cloudy with lows in the mid-50s. For Thursday it'll be partly sunny, hot with highs in the mid-80s. Thursday night it'll be partly cloudy, lows in the lower 60s. For Friday it'll be partly cloudy in the morning, then mostly cloudy with showers in the afternoon, humid with highs in the lower 80s. This has been a look at your WKYH Classic Hits weather forecast.
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Let's park that jetliner. Stop off in Rio. Do a little partying tonight. On the Classic Kids Station, I'm Ray. Into another hour of great tunes with Duran Duran.

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0: Blind Melon and O'Rain on the Classic Hit Station. Plenty of great music, though. I'm Ray. Good to have you here on Wednesday night. I'm going to take a photograph with Def Leppard coming up. We'll do some Cheap Trick and U2 and Boston. Lots of favorites still to come this hour. Hang out.
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3: WKYH. Here's a look at your weather forecast. Tonight it'll be partly cloudy with lows in the mid-50s. For Thursday it'll be partly sunny, hot with highs in the mid-80s. Thursday night it'll be partly cloudy, lows in the lower 60s. For Friday it'll be partly cloudy in the morning, then mostly cloudy with showers in the afternoon. Humid with highs in the lower 80s. This has been a look at your WKYH Classic Hits weather forecast.
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1: News. I'm Ted Lindner. A co-pilot stabs the captain on a flight from the UAE to Israel before passengers stormed the cockpit and stabilized the jet that had plunged 16,000 feet in a minute.
2: Israeli Prime Minister Benjamin Netanyahu saying not only was the attacker trying to deliberately sabotage the plane's systems, but he thinks he was attempting to crash the plane.
1: Fox's Jet Paul. The jet made an emergency landing in Saudi Arabia where the Saudis arrested the co-pilot. The last U.S. troops left Iraq today. Fox's Jennifer Griffin.
3: The U.S. withdrew its troops from Iraq in 2011, only to have to return 3 years later to fight ISIS. President Trump praised the withdrawal, but former U.S. military commanders who fought in Iraq worry it is a reward to Iran, whose Shia militias have attacked U.S. forces 600 times.
1: The conflict in Iraq began back in March 2003, 18 months after the 9/11 attacks. 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
4: Here's a look at your weather forecast. Tonight it'll be partly cloudy with lows in the mid-50s. For Thursday it'll be partly sunny, hot with highs in the mid-80s. Thursday night it'll be partly cloudy, lows in the lower 60s. For Friday it'll be partly cloudy in the morning, then mostly cloudy with showers in the afternoon, humid with highs in the lower 80s. This has been a look at your WKYH Classic Hits weather forecast.
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All those great songs play here on your radio on the Classic Hit Station. I'm Ray Michaels. Hey, we just started another hour of the best tunage on the air. Let's do some Yes. What do you say to that? Yes? The owner of a lowly heart.

0: 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All the best music on your radio right here in the nighttime. I'm Ray Michaels, ready to kick off another hour of classic hits. We'll get things rolling with a true classic from Bob Seger and the Silver Bullet Band up next.
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4: Here's a look at your weather forecast. Tonight it'll be partly cloudy with lows in the mid-50s. For Thursday it'll be partly sunny, hot with highs in the mid-80s. Thursday night it'll be partly cloudy, lows in the lower 60s. For Friday it'll be partly cloudy in the morning, then mostly cloudy with showers in the afternoon, humid with highs in the lower 80s. This has been a look at your WKYH Classic Hits weather forecast.
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0: Here's a look at your weather forecast. Tonight it'll be partly cloudy with lows in the mid-50s. For Thursday it'll be partly sunny, hot with highs in the mid-80s. Thursday night it'll be partly cloudy, lows in the lower 60s. For Friday it'll be partly cloudy in the morning, then mostly cloudy with showers in the afternoon, humid with highs in the lower 80s. This has been a look at your WKYH Classic Hits weather forecast.
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Some great shows over the summer. John Fogerty, CCR, Have You Ever Seen the Rain? Bob Worthington here. Have you ever seen those pink houses with purple polka dots on the awnings? Well, here's John Cougar Mellencamp.

0: Three doors down and about a half a block away is Kryptonite. Bob Worthington here. It became his last number one hit for his career and his life. For George Harrison, we'll hear it coming up. Also got those dreams from Fleetwood Mac.
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5: Here's a look at your weather forecast. Tonight it'll be partly cloudy with lows in the mid-50s. For Thursday it'll be partly sunny, hot with highs in the mid-80s. Thursday night it'll be partly cloudy, lows in the lower 60s. For Friday it'll be partly cloudy in the morning, then mostly cloudy with showers in the afternoon, humid with highs in the lower 80s. This has been a look at your WKYH Classic Hits weather forecast.
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3: Here's a look at your weather forecast. Tonight it'll be partly cloudy with lows in the mid-50s. For Thursday it'll be partly sunny, hot with highs in the mid-80s. Thursday night it'll be partly cloudy, lows in the lower 60s. For Friday it'll be partly cloudy in the morning, then mostly cloudy with showers in the afternoon, humid with highs in the lower 80s. This has been a look at your WKYH Classic Hits weather forecast.
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1: Fox News, I'm Ted Linder. The last U.S. troops left Iraq on Wednesday. Fox's Jennifer Griffin.
2: The U.S. withdrew its troops from Iraq in 2011, only to have to return 3 years later to fight ISIS. President Trump praised the withdrawal, but former U.S. military commanders who fought in Iraq worry it is a reward to Iran, whose Shia militias have attacked U.S. forces 600 times.
1: The conflict in Iraq began back in March of 2003, 18 months after the 9/11 attacks of 2001. And a co-pilot stabbing the captain on a flight from the UAE to Israel before passengers stormed the cockpit and stabilized the jet that had plunged 16,000 feet in a minute.
3: Israeli Prime Minister Benjamin Netanyahu saying not only was the attacker trying to deliberately sabotage the plane's systems, but he thinks he was attempting to crash the plane.
1: Fox's Jeff Paul, the jet made an emergency landing in Saudi Arabia where the Saudis arrested the co-pilot. 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
4: Here's a look at your weather forecast. Tonight it'll be partly cloudy with lows in the mid-50s. For Thursday it'll be partly sunny, hot with highs in the mid-80s. Thursday night it'll be partly cloudy, lows in the lower 60s. For Friday it'll be partly cloudy in the morning, then mostly cloudy with showers in the afternoon, humid with highs in the lower 80s. This has been a look at your WKYH Classic Hits weather forecast.
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0: Billy Joel, and one great song after another for you. Saying hi to Cheryl, also Kim working at the hospital. Appreciate you listening in. Also, Alan, the night watchman, keeping things safe.
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8: Here's a look at your weather forecast. Tonight it'll be partly cloudy with lows in the mid-50s. For Thursday it'll be partly sunny, hot with highs in the mid-80s. Thursday night it'll be partly cloudy, lows in the lower 60s. For Friday it'll be partly cloudy in the morning, then mostly cloudy with showers in the afternoon, humid with highs in the lower 80s. This has been a look at your WKYH Classic Hits weather forecast.
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0: One of the songs that helped him get into the Rock and Roll Hall of Fame a few years back, and that's one right there called Again. Stick around, the man from north of the border originally, from Canada way, Brian Adams, also Steve Miller in the band.
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0: going to run to you, Brian Adams. 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
3: Here's a look at your weather forecast. Tonight it'll be partly cloudy with lows in the mid-50s. For Thursday it'll be partly sunny, hot with highs in the mid-80s. Thursday night it'll be partly cloudy, lows in the lower 60s. For Friday it'll be partly cloudy in the morning, then mostly cloudy with showers in the afternoon, humid with highs in the lower 80s. This has been a look at your WKYH Classic Hits weather forecast.
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1: Fox News, I'm Chris DeMeo. Officials now suspect that Iran was involved in the discovery of suspected explosives near a UK airbase used by the U.S. Air Force. British Prime Minister Andy Burgum suggesting,
2: with a military that has been totally wiped out, Iran may have ways to hit the West.
1: Fox's Peter Ducey, Iran denies the allegations. Sensitive data on millions of U.S. military and civilian personnel has been exposed by a hack.
3: Hackers got information like social security numbers and details about employment for nearly 3 million personnel. The Defense Manpower Data Center says unauthorized users accessed files between October 2025 and July of this year.
1: Fox's Jill Nadeau. The Senate confirms Keith Sunderland as Secretary of Labor by a party-line vote of 47 to 41. It's likely the Senate's last vote until after the midterms. 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
4: Here's a look at your weather forecast. Tonight it'll be partly cloudy with lows in the mid-50s. For Thursday it'll be partly sunny, hot with highs in the mid-80s. Thursday night it'll be partly cloudy, lows in the lower 60s. For Friday it'll be partly cloudy in the morning, then mostly cloudy with showers in the afternoon, humid with highs in the lower 80s. This has been a look at your WKYH Classic Hits weather forecast.
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0: Until I hear it from you, Gin Blossoms. Hey, please be careful. No texting and driving and no drinking and driving. Stay safe, all right? So, all right, stick around. Have Sticks on the way and Peter Gabriel.
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2: Here's a look at your weather forecast. Tonight it'll be partly cloudy with lows in the mid-50s. For Thursday it'll be partly sunny, hot with highs in the mid-80s. Thursday night it'll be partly cloudy, lows in the lower 60s. For Friday it'll be partly cloudy in the morning, then mostly cloudy with showers in the afternoon, humid with highs in the lower 80s. This has been a look at your WKYH Classic Hits weather forecast.
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3: Here's a look at your weather forecast. Tonight it'll be partly cloudy with lows in the mid-50s. For Thursday it'll be partly sunny, hot with highs in the mid-80s. Thursday night it'll be partly cloudy, lows in the lower 60s. For Friday it'll be partly cloudy in the morning, then mostly cloudy with showers in the afternoon, humid with highs in the lower 80s. This has been a look at your WKYH Classic Hits weather forecast.
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1: News. I'm Ted Linder. A co-pilot stabs the captain on a flight from the UAE to Israel before passengers stormed the cockpit and stabilized the jet that had plunged 16,000 feet in a minute.
2: Israeli Prime Minister Benjamin Netanyahu saying not only was the attacker trying to deliberately sabotage the plane's systems, but he thinks he was attempting to crash the plane.
1: Fox's Jeff Paul. The jet made an emergency landing in Saudi Arabia where the Saudis arrested the co-pilot. Tennessee authorities still trying to sort out what happened during a scheduled execution Wednesday night. 50-year-old Christina Pike was said to be put to death by lethal injection after the Supreme Court denied to hear an appeal. Media witnesses say authorities appeared to give Pike two doses of pentobarbital, but she was still awake and snoring more than 40 minutes after the last dose. Pike's legal team is now asking for a stay of execution. Pike would have been the first woman executed in Tennessee in at least two centuries. 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
3: Here's a look at your weather forecast. Tonight it'll be partly cloudy with lows in the mid-50s. For Thursday it'll be partly sunny, hot with highs in the mid-80s. Thursday night it'll be partly cloudy, lows in the lower 60s. For Friday it'll be partly cloudy in the morning, then mostly cloudy with showers in the afternoon, humid with highs in the lower 80s. This has been a look at your WKYH Classic Hits weather forecast.
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pretty much the song that launched him into superstardom to stay. For Sir Elton John, I'm Bob Worthington, taking you through the wee hours, and this is Journey.

0: Plenty of more music from where that came from. Nelson, Can't Live Without Your Love and Affection, Don't You Know. Coming up, Annie Lennox, Eurythmics, and Sir Paul McCartney and Wings. And Because You're Amazing, the song for you.
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4: Here's a look at your weather forecast. Tonight it'll be partly cloudy with lows in the mid-50s. For Thursday it'll be partly sunny, hot with highs in the mid-80s. Thursday night it'll be partly cloudy, lows in the lower 60s. For Friday it'll be partly cloudy in the morning, then mostly cloudy with showers in the afternoon, humid with highs in the lower 80s. This has been a look at your WKYH Classic Hits weather forecast.
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0: Say hi to Grace, Annie Lennox, and Eurythmics. And happy birthday, Grace, on your special day. Honored and privileged to be a part of it on this October the 1st.
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0: Dave Matthews Band, The Ants Come A-Marching. Hey, you know, I was just glancing at the calendar. Exactly 3 months from today, a brand new year.
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3: Here's a look at your weather forecast. Tonight it'll be partly cloudy with lows in the mid-50s. For Thursday it'll be partly sunny, hot with highs in the mid-80s. Thursday night it'll be partly cloudy, lows in the lower 60s. For Friday it'll be partly cloudy in the morning, then mostly cloudy with showers in the afternoon, humid with highs in the lower 80s. This has been a look at your WKYH Classic Hits weather forecast.
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1: News. I'm Chris DeMeo. Tennessee officials unable to carry out an execution of Krista Pike after she survived two doses of a lethal drug. Tori Gessner with ABC affiliate WKRN in Nashville was a witness.
2: When the curtains were open, she was kind of inconsistently going in and out of snores and silence. When the curtains closed the final time at 8:05, we could consistently hear her snoring, and then it kind of developed into a snore squeak and then a snore. And even at 8:53, when the microphone was cut off, we could still hear snoring.
1: Tennessee Governor Bill Lee ordering a halt in executions. Sensitive data on millions of U.S. military and civilian personnel is hacked.
3: Hackers got information like social security numbers and details about employment for nearly 3 million personnel. The Defense Manpower Data Center says unauthorized users accessed files between October 2025 and July of this year.
1: Fox's Jill Nato. 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
4: Here's a look at your weather forecast. Tonight it'll be partly cloudy with lows in the mid-50s. For Thursday, it'll be partly sunny, hot with highs in the mid-80s. Thursday night, it'll be partly cloudy, lows in the lower 60s. For Friday, it'll be partly cloudy in the morning, then mostly cloudy with showers in the afternoon, humid with highs in the lower 80s. This has been a look at your WKYH Classic Hits weather forecast.
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0: Hot, hot summer 1984 music. John Waite from the Babies and Missing You. Bob Worthington on this October the 1st, brand new month. And hey, we're already getting closer to the weekend once again, your wee hours of your Thursday morning.
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5: Here's a look at your weather forecast. Tonight it'll be partly cloudy with lows in the mid-50s. For Thursday it'll be partly sunny, hot with highs in the mid-80s. Thursday night it'll be partly cloudy, lows in the lower 60s. For Friday it'll be partly cloudy in the morning, then mostly cloudy with showers in the afternoon, humid with highs in the lower 80s. This has been a look at your WKYH Classic Hits weather forecast.
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0: In an ordinary world, it's Duran Duran, Bob Worthington here, and from the album Into the Gap. Got them all three of them there. Thompson Twins next.
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0: From Into the Gap for the class of 1984, Thompson Twins, Hold Me Now. 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
3: WKYH Weather. Here's a look at your weather forecast. Tonight it'll be partly cloudy with lows in the mid-50s. For Thursday it'll be partly sunny, hot with highs in the mid-80s. Thursday night, it'll be partly cloudy, lows in the lower 60s. For Friday, it'll be partly cloudy in the morning, then mostly cloudy with showers in the afternoon, humid with highs in the lower 80s. This has been a look at your WKYH Classic Hits weather forecast.
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1: Fox News, I'm Ted Lindner. Tennessee authorities still trying to sort out what happened during a scheduled execution on Wednesday night. 50-year-old Christina Pike was slated to be put to death by lethal injection. Media witnesses say authorities appear to give Pike two doses of pentobarbital, but she was still awake more than 40 minutes after the last dose. Pike taken by ambulance to the hospital. The governor has suspended Tennessee's remaining scheduled executions for the year. And a co-pilot stabbing the captain on a flight from the UAE to Israel before passengers stormed the cockpit and stabilized the jet that had plunged 16,000 feet in a minute.
2: Israeli Prime Minister Benjamin Netanyahu saying not only was the attacker trying to deliberately sabotage the plane's systems, but he thinks he was attempting to crash the plane.
1: Fox's Jeff Paul. The jet made an emergency landing in Saudi Arabia where the Saudis arrested the co-pilot. 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
3: Here's a look at your weather forecast. Tonight it'll be partly cloudy with lows in the mid-50s. For Thursday it'll be partly sunny, hot with highs in the mid-80s. Thursday night it'll be partly cloudy, lows in the lower 60s. For Friday it'll be partly cloudy in the morning, then mostly cloudy with showers in the afternoon, humid with highs in the lower 80s. This has been a look at your WKYH Classic Hits weather forecast.
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4: Here's a look at your weather forecast. Tonight it'll be partly cloudy with lows in the mid-50s. For Thursday it'll be partly sunny, hot with highs in the mid-80s. Thursday night it'll be partly cloudy, lows in the lower 60s. For Friday it'll be partly cloudy in the morning, then mostly cloudy with showers in the afternoon, humid with highs in the lower 80s. This has been a look at your WKYH Classic Hits weather forecast.
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2: 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Let me...

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6: Here's a look at your weather forecast. Tonight it'll be partly cloudy with lows in the mid-50s. For Thursday it'll be partly sunny, hot with highs in the mid-80s. Thursday night it'll be partly cloudy, lows in the lower 60s. For Friday it'll be partly cloudy in the morning, then mostly cloudy with showers in the afternoon, humid with highs in the lower 80s. This has been a look at your WKYH Classic Hits weather forecast.
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0: Smash Mouth and Walking on the Sun. Well, happy Thursday morning, everybody. It's Jim. Today, October 1st. If your birthday is today, congrats. You made another year around the sun. Happy birthday to you. Enjoy your special day. And congrats to everybody who is celebrating an anniversary today. All right, celebrity birthday book is open. Got a handful for you. Julie Andrews, 91 today. Randy Quaid, 76. Yvette Freeman was in ER. Also, Orange is the New Black, 69. Christopher Titus, the comedian, had the TV show, was totally into cars. He is 62. And Cindy Margolis hits 61 today. All right, three in a row on the way as we get the morning started. The Clash coming up and Steelers Wheel kicking everything off next.
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7: This is Kentucky Farm Bureau's Across Kentucky. Kentucky Farm Bureau Vice President Shane Wiseman expect wildlife to be a top item at the group's annual meeting later this year.
8: Invasive species is talked about, and especially with the grain farmers, the deer has been such a major problem, and the turkeys. But deers, is the numbers, we actually met with Fish and Wildlife to them about how much the numbers

0: are increasing of the deer population and how things are going to have to change in order to help, you know, control that in some fashion.
1: While deer consume and cause damage to crops, deer are also a hazard to motorists. In the last year, Kentucky Farm Bureau Insurance reported over 8,600 deer strikes, totaling over $58 million in damages. Almost 40% of those deer strikes occur in the last 3 months of the year. Be careful driving. This is Across Kentucky.
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0: Jesus Jones, right here, right now. Another big set of classic hits, and we're ready to rock with the Stones here in just a couple of minutes. Well, happy October 1st. Yes, we can go all in on Halloween now. Have you started making plans for Halloween night, which happens to be on a Saturday this year? Gotta have the fire pin outside. Maybe the adult and kids hot chocolate or a weenie roast. Going to do the big candy bars. They're saying this year we're going to spend more money than ever. $13.5 billion going to be spent on Halloween. That's up about 3%. Interesting. We will spend about $115 per person on costumes, candy, decorations, and greeting cards. Have you ever bought a Halloween greeting card?
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4: Voters in Virginia will soon decide whether to enshrine abortion as a fundamental right in its state constitution. The amendment would also protect doctors and other healthcare professionals from negligence related to abortion. This means that women who were harmed by a doctor's negligence cannot sue. Now, critics say that the language also limits parental protections of their minors, who would also be allowed to pursue gender transitions without their parents' consent. Now, this vote will have ramifications beyond Virginia's borders, as pro-abortion politicians may push similar measures in other states, including Kentucky. Now, once abortion is written into a state constitution, it becomes much harder for voters and lawmakers to protect innocent lives. The vote will take place on November the 3rd.
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1: News. I'm CJ Papa. Convicted killer Krista Pike survives two lethal injections at a Tennessee prison. Media witness to her execution attempt, Will Puckett.
2: Krista Gil Pike continued to blink on and off. She was smiling. She let out a couple of laughs during this process.
1: Fox's Ashley Strohmeyer.
3: Pike was hospitalized and the execution was suspended. The state's governor has ordered a third-party review into what went wrong while also halting any other state executions that were planned for this year.
1: This is the second botched execution attempt in the state this year. President Trump.
4: I'm going to be making a tour.
1: Fox's Manuel Rivera.
5: President Trump's month-long travel blitz comes as no surprise. He had indicated he would ramp up his travel in the final sprint to November. What is surprising is he's heading to states that have traditionally been seen as red strongholds.
1: First up, Denton, Texas. 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
6: With news, I'm Jamie Johnson. A Johnson County woman has been sentenced to 10 years in prison after being convicted of forging two property deeds. Rebecca Ratliff was found guilty on two counts of second-degree forgery after she admitted to investigators to forging the signatures of two relatives and filing the deeds with the Johnson County Clerk's Office, transferring the property into her own name. Ratliff was also ordered to sign new deeds, returning the property to its rightful owners. A Louisa man is facing charges after deputies say he fled from them Tuesday evening while they investigated a property damage complaint. Kenneth McKinster reportedly ran from a residence on Spencer Branch Road and was captured a short time later. An outstanding warrant also accuses him of damaging his mother's home and threatening her. McKinster faces charges of fleeing or evading on foot, criminal mischief, and terroristic threatening. He was taken to the Big Sandy Regional Detention Center. Governor Andy Beshear announced Wednesday nearly $22 million in FEMA reimbursements to help with disaster recovery. The funding includes over $110,000 for the repair or replacement of the foundation at the Paintsville Rec Center. The Floyd County Fiscal Court will receive $168,000 for road repairs, while the City of Allen will receive over $139,000 for fresh asphalt. Pike County is set to receive over $500,000 for road repair work. And operators of the Kentucky State Fair are reporting the highest attendance numbers in two decades. Officials say over 640,000 people visited the fair during its 11-day run in late August. This includes individuals from each of Kentucky's 120 counties. With this news update, I'm Jamie Johnson. In local funeral announcements, services for Margot Dalton, 57 of Louisa, who passed away Monday. Services today at 1 at the Crum Funeral Home, with burial in the family cemetery in Louisa. Crum Funeral Home and care of the arrangements. Services for Roy Maynard, 88, a pilgrim who passed away Wednesday. Services Friday at 1 at the Crum Funeral Home, with burial in the Nichols Cemetery in Wolf Creek. Visitation after 6 p.m. tonight at Crum Funeral Home. Services for Mary Devania Stidham Lackens Easterling, age 85, of Canal City, who passed away Tuesday. Services Saturday at 1 at the First Baptist Church at Caney. Interment in a Whitaker Cemetery at Canal City. Visitation after 6 p.m. Friday at the church. Harold and Stewart and Halsey Funeral Home of West Liberty in care of the arrangements. And services for Lucy Gillespie, 62, of Mealy, passed away Wednesday. Arrangements are incomplete and will be announced later by the Phelps & Son Funeral Home. One more day of sunshine and dry conditions. A high of 85 today. Tonight, partly cloudy, low of 60. For the Kentucky Apple Festival, partly sunny skies to start tomorrow, and then we'll see some rain chances by the afternoon. A high of 83. Showers, maybe a thunderstorm Friday night. Nighttime low 55. Cooler on Saturday. Chances of rain early. Cloudy and a high of 66.
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0: Classic Hits 99.3 with Kenny Loggins and Footloose. Good morning. It's Jim. Hang tight. Another three in a row on the way in just a couple of minutes. Hey, don't forget you can take WKYH with you anywhere. 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
5: One more day of sunshine and dry conditions. A high of 85 today. Tonight, partly cloudy, low of 60. For the Kentucky Apple Festival, partly sunny skies to start tomorrow, and then we'll see some rain chances by the afternoon. A high of 83. Showers, maybe a thunderstorm Friday night. Nighttime low 55. Cooler on Saturday. Chances of rain early. Cloudy and a high of 66.
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0: There are some great videos that have come out from Eric Clapton's Crossroads Guitar Festival, which just happened. And one of those videos is him and the Tedeschi Trucks Band doing the electric version of Layla. He doesn't play that version very often, but some cool stuff out there. If you dig Clapton, check it out. It's all online. All right, Stevie Nicks coming up this morning, and Peter Gabriel will kick off another big set of classic hits.
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2: A new week in the NFL gets underway tonight in Cleveland, where the Browns host the Pittsburgh Steelers. The Steelers are 2-1, while the Browns are also 2-1 on the season. Cincinnati Bengals will play at home on Sunday afternoon as they take on the Jaguars at Paycor Stadium. The Jags and the Bengals are both 2-1 on the season. Western Kentucky's in action tonight. They're on the road to play at New Mexico State. The Hilltoppers and the Aggies are both 1-3 on the year. It's the conference opener for both teams. College football Saturday, Louisville Cardinals are on the road. They'll travel to play at NC State. Kentucky Wildcats hit the road as they play at South Carolina. Eastern Kentucky will be at home to host North Alabama.
1: 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I'm Chuck Sanders, WKYH.

0: Well, it is October 1st. We're, what, 3 months away from Christmas? I saw this morning. They say that by October 1st, there's about 1% to 2% of people who've actually finished their Christmas shopping. Yeah, the other 98% of us, I think, are still trying to pay off last Christmas.
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5: One more day of sunshine and dry conditions. A high of 85 today. Tonight, partly cloudy, low of 60. For the Kentucky Apple Festival, partly sunny skies to start tomorrow, and then we'll see some rain chances by the afternoon. A high of 83. Showers, maybe a thunderstorm Friday night. Nighttime low 55. Cooler on Saturday. Chances of rain early. Cloudy and a high of 66.
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1: Fox News, I'm Angelo Bavaro. President Trump turning campaigner-in-chief today.
2: The White House calls it a kickoff to a nationwide tour as President Trump takes his midterm message first to Oklahoma, where he'll campaign for Republicans in Durant. Durant, just across the border from Texas, where a tight U.S. Senate race is playing out. The president later expected to tour a truck factory in Denton.
1: Fox's Jeff Manasso. Tennessee death row inmate Krista Pike survives two doses of execution drugs. A media witness with this account.
3: Even at 8:53, when the microphone was cut off, we could still hear snoring.
1: Fox's Ted Linder.
4: The governor, Bill Lee, has ordered an independent review and suspended Tennessee's remaining scheduled executions.
1: Pike was sentenced to death for the 1995 killing of a 19-year-old. 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
5: One more day of sunshine and dry conditions. A high of 85 today. Tonight, partly cloudy, low of 60. For the Kentucky Apple Festival, partly sunny skies to start tomorrow, and then we'll see some rain chances by the afternoon. A high of 83. Showers, maybe a thunderstorm Friday night. Nighttime low 55. Cooler on Saturday. Chances of rain early. Cloudy and a high of 66.
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0: House of Kids, 99.3 Hootie and Let Her Cry. Good morning, it's Chimp. Time for trivia today. It's our Who Knew question of the day. They say that about 22% of restaurant meals include these. About 22% of restaurant meals include these. Think about that. We'll do three in a row. 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
12: One more day of sunshine and dry conditions. A high of 85 today. Tonight, partly cloudy, low of 60. For the Kentucky Apple Festival, partly sunny skies to start tomorrow, and then we'll see some rain chances by the afternoon. A high of 83. Showers, maybe a thunderstorm Friday night. Nighttime low 55. Cooler on Saturday. Chances of rain early. Cloudy and a high of 66.
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0: All right, today's Who Knew question. They say about 22% of restaurant meals include these. Now, I'm looking through my mental snapshots right now, and I'm thinking, man, it's got to be more than 22%. You know, especially if you go at lunchtime or, you know, dinner time. I think just about every meal, your option to get these is on the menu. If you said French fries, you would be correct, right? You get a steak, you can get fries. Burger, you can get fries. Like wraps at lunchtime, you can get fries. Maybe, you know, I guess if it's a breakfast menu, yeah, you're not getting fries. You know, you're getting a salad, you'd have to order fries separately. But 22% of restaurant meals, they say, include the fries.
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0: Hope your Thursday's off to a good start. It's Jim. Today, October 1st. Now, are you going to put out Halloween decorations today or maybe when you get home from work later on tonight? Or are you going to wait till the weekends? Maybe a little weekend activity. I would love to have those permanent lights, you know, on your house. What are like the Govy lights? Is that what they're called? Or the jellyfin, whatever it is, lights. And then you just have the remote control. And you can just change the lights depending on the color of the season. Yeah, I like that idea.
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2: One more day of sunshine and dry conditions. A high of 85 today. Tonight, partly cloudy, low of 60. For the Kentucky Apple Festival, partly sunny skies to start tomorrow, and then we'll see some rain chances by the afternoon. A high of 83. Showers, maybe a thunderstorm Friday night. Nighttime low 55. Cooler on Saturday. Chances of rain early. Cloudy and a high of 66.
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1: He is hospitalized and hailed as a hero. I'm Dave Anthony, Fox News. The captain, who's from India, attacked by his co-pilot during a flight to Israel. He's now in stable condition after surgery. And what he did after being stabbed helped save everyone on board. And India's prime minister says his bravery has made his country proud.
2: After the co-pilot stabbed the captain of this plane, the flight plunged more than 14,000 feet in just 37 seconds. The injured pilot had the wherewithal to open the cockpit door, averting disaster.
1: Fox's Trey Yingston, Tel Aviv, where the Fly Dubai flight was headed.
2: Passengers jumped into action, making their way into the cockpit, subduing the pilot who was attempting to crash the jet. Even more remarkable, an Israeli plumber then pulled back the yoke to prevent the plane from diving further.
3: There were no pilots on the seats. One was on the floor, the other on the equipment. Another person walked in with me. I grabbed the attacker, I strangled him, and pulled him out. I pulled the control yoke.
1: Two off-duty pilots on board helped land the plane. Also in Saudi Arabia, the attacker's in custody. There's a search at sea after a helicopter crash left two people dead, two injured.
4: And one more is still missing after a medevac helicopter crashed into the water off of the coast of California last night. Officials revealing the chopper went down shortly after taking off from Catalina Island. The LA County Fire Department says the person who remains missing is a patient who was being transported off of the island.
1: Fox's Molly Line. A convicted murderer Tennessee tried to execute last night is still alive. Krista Pike survived two lethal injections.
5: When the curtains closed the final time at 8:05, we could consistently hear her snoring, and then it kind of developed into a snore squeak and then a snore. And even at 8:53, when the microphone was cut off, we could still hear snoring.
1: Tori Gessner was a media witness. Pike's now in a hospital. Tennessee's governor wants an investigation into what went wrong, postponing the state's next planned execution later this year. 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
10: No more diversity quotas, no more gender pronouns, no more identity months. Only the warrior ethos.
1: War Secretary Pete Hegseth said in his State of the Force speech in Virginia, the ideological clowns are out and the patriotic cowboys are in.
10: I call it accountability and long overdue. And frankly, the bare minimum. As usual, what the media levels as an accusation, I wear as an accomplishment.
1: Hegseth says he's reduced military leadership by 20%, including firing some generals and admirals. And moving forward, future leaders will have to pass and excel in a merit-based performance assessment. The War Department also dealing with a cyber attack.
11: A Pentagon official confirms for Fox News that their personnel database has been breached. Hackers got information like social security numbers and details about employment for nearly 3 million personnel. The Defense Manpower Data Center says unauthorized users accessed files between October 2025 and July of this year. So far, they say there's been no indication of any misuse of the data. The Pentagon says affected individuals are being notified by postal mail, and the department's contracted provider, Identity Theft Guard Solutions, will conduct credit monitoring. In Washington, Jill Nato, Fox News.
1: On Wall Street, stock futures are rising before a new quarter and month of trading. In the baseball playoffs, the Red Sox, Cubs, and Astros eliminated. The New York Yankees knocked out Boston, the San Diego Padres. KO'd Chicago, while Houston lost to Chicago's other team, the White Sox. Philadelphia stayed alive.
12: 1-1 to Bohm. Hit well the other way. Carrying, and it's gone!
1: Alec Bohm's 10th inning home run won it for the Phillies, beating the Atlanta Braves 4-3 on NBC. They'll play again tonight, and the winner advances. I'm Dave Anthony, and this is Fox News.
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15: Good day, everyone. It is the Leach Report. Welcome into the program. We are presented each day by Bobcat Enterprises. And coming up today, we will lead off with Christy Thomas from our UK Sports Network pregame show team. Talk about the trip down to South Carolina and the matchup with the Gamecocks on Saturday afternoon. The Goose, Jack Gibbons, will join us. Talk about Kentucky men's basketball. 2 weeks from today is the first exhibition game against Arkansas Little Rock and new coach Travis Ford. And then Justin Rowland from Cats Illustrated. And we'll delve a little deeper into that Kentucky-South Carolina matchup with Justin. That is the lineup today. Wildcat News of the Day presented by Giuseppe's of Lexington. Availability report. First one came out last night. Grant Grayton still listed as out for Kentucky. That's not a surprise. DJ Miller, doubtful. He went out early in the game last week with what they described as a soft tissue injury. He's listed as doubtful on the availability report, so doesn't sound like there's a great chance that we will see him. The deep snapper, Cole Marzlak, also listed as doubtful. Probable is Jordan Castell, so must have some little issue going on there. Those are the only names that would be names on your depth chart that are listed on the availability report. For South Carolina, obviously Dylan Stewart, their defensive end, has been suspended, so he's out. Several other players listed out, but none of them showed up on the depth chart. And then, but one who did that's listed as questionable is Gabriel Brownlow-Dindy, a defensive end. So he is a bit of a question mark for this matchup on Saturday that could be played out on a wet field. Although, from what I heard yesterday, sounded like someone told me at the coach's show last night, I can't remember who, but that the forecast was looking better as far as rain in South Carolina on game day. If you're driving down there, you'll probably have to deal with some weather Friday, but on Saturday, it's supposed to move out, I'm told, earlier in the day. Actually, I've heard the same thing for here in central Kentucky for the opening of the Keeneland meet, that they're anticipating rain on Friday, but looking at a good chance that it might be done by around noontime on Saturday. So keep your fingers crossed for both venues for that, as far as not to have to deal with rainy weather. The latest version of Uncut is out. Another very well-done piece from the UK Sports Video team taking you behind the scenes on the South Alabama win. One thing that's interesting that you see in there, because I think the feeling is that coaches go in and just, as they say, peel the paint after a poor first half. You didn't see any of that from Will Stein. It was pretty level-headed reminder of what their pregame message was, about starting fast and being, you know, focused on taking care of their business. And they didn't do that in the first half, but they still had a chance for basically a reset for the second half, which is what we saw when they came out and dominated. But I think it can't remember if it was halftime or post, it was post game. He reminded them that a similar showing would get them beat when they got back into SEC play starting this week. So that's the challenge for the Wildcats, is to handle the recent prosperity, starting with that Texas A&M win, and take advantage of a big opportunity to get to 4-1 against a South Carolina team that is struggling with seven straight SEC losses. When we come back, we will connect with Christy Thomas and talk a little UK football. 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
16: 50 years ago, back in 1976, when Owensboro won the state high school baseball championship, their ace pitcher was Mark King. He could throw the fastball in the high 90s, maybe even hit 100. But there were no pitching rules back then like there are today in high school baseball, no restrictions on the number of pitches a pitcher could throw in a game or over a number of days. So Mark King pitched pretty much every day, especially when they got to the postseason. And he remembers in particular when they got to the sectionals, the semifinals of the sectionals, when they went up against Greenville High School.
18: I pitched in that game and struck out 19 in that game. And then the next night, the very next night, we had to play again, which was pretty odd. You know, we back-to-back games, and I struck out 20 in that game. And I didn't give a one hit. I didn't give up but one hit, which was really an error, but they called it a hit, so I think. Gave a break.
19: Well, with all the games and innings you pitched, especially during the tournament, did you ever get tired? Did your arm ever get tired? Did you ever get sore?
18: Well, I'm sure it got a little fatigued, but I never lost. I didn't seem like I ever lost any velocity or anything.
19: Well, it's been 50 years since that season. What's your fastball these days, Mark?
18: I think I can throw hard enough to splash water.
16: Well, he threw plenty hard enough in 1976 to help lead his team to the state championship. Then after that, drafted in the first round by the Cincinnati Reds, where he spent six seasons pitching in their minor league system. After that 76 championship, Owensboro

0: So I think the defensive line has been far more consistent from that perspective than the offensive line. But now to see them both playing so well at the same time, I think just really shows you, again, as a testament to these athletes and the fact that they're bought in.
1: It was good to see that Tavian Gadsden was not listed on the availability report in the defensive line, because he said that last week, but he's a very disruptive guy, and they're going to need to be able to contain Lenoris Sellers, who's the kind of quarterback that they've should be used to facing by now, that can hurt you with his legs as well as his arm.
0: It's exactly what our crew was texting. This is the very second that we saw that. It was good to see that Gadsden could potentially be back in there and playing, because I think, yeah, that's he's a guy that I think everybody we were all pretty high on, and we knew could have a big season. And then to see that actually start to happen, and some of the plays that he's making, I mean, just, you know, he really elevated his game from last year to this year. So have to have him in there. I mean, this is, you know, a different situation and a different type of offense than what we faced so far this season. So, yeah, got to have a guy like that in there.
1: Talking with Christy Thomas, she'll be with Logan Stenberg and Ricky Lumpkin on our UK pregame show coverage on Saturday. They'll be down in Columbia, South Carolina for the matchup between the Wildcats and the Gamecocks. And 4:15 Eastern time, so that means 2 o'clock is the start, 2 o'clock Eastern for the pregame show. Who, Christy, has caught your eye in terms of being better than you expected they would be, either an individual or a position group?
0: Henry Boyer. I think there is, and he was actually talked about, Will Stein was asked about him this week at his press conference. And, you know, I think that's a guy everybody was really focused on, Willie Rodriguez, who is playing well and doing really good things. But I don't know that anybody really had Henry Boyer on their radar. And, you know, I remember going out and watching practice during fall camp, and I kept my eyes kept coming to, like, who is this guy? And I'm like, gosh, you know, he just looks the part. He looks great. Stein said, you know, that they knew during spring that he had great hands, really soft hands, but that is a guy that can also be competitive and can catch the ball in really tough situations, can get you yards after contact, that kind of thing. So I think I've just been pleasantly surprised in the tight end group as a whole, and that's not their fault. That's because they've not really been targeted that much in an offense the last several years. So number one, they're highly involved. They're the most involved receiving corps so far. And just to see Henry Boyer, really kind of a guy who could have been overshadowed by Willie Rodriguez, be doing so well and just kind of quietly doing it. You know, he's just going about his business and doing his thing. And, you know, Will Stein said, this is a guy that's going to play football for a long time. And, you know, I think that puts a little different perspective on it about, wow, how fortunate are Kentucky fans to have two really high-level tight ends playing at the same time.
1: And Skinner's a guy that he's from South Carolina, so this will be especially a big game for him. But Mikel Skinner, I think, played about 5 different positions, both sides of the ball in football. He was an outstanding basketball player on a state finalist team there. And, you know, they hand it to him sometimes. They've used him in different ways. They've found a way to take some of their reserve offensive linemen and put them into packages when they get extra big for short yardage or goal line. I like how they're creatively using a wide variety of personnel to kind of find just a way to get an edge somewhere.
0: I think that just reemphasizes exactly what they were saying. You know, when you say, what does a Will Stein offense look like? And it's multiple. And he has said that this is not a one size fits all. This is a, let's make adjustments and let's make in-game adjustments and figure out what we need to do based on what the defense is giving us. And so, you know, and like Mikel Skinner, that's a guy in baseball, that's what we call a utility player, right? A guy you can throw anywhere on the field, you can do anything you want to with, and he can answer that. So again, another luxury to have an athlete like that can do just about anything and can go just about anywhere, but also have the football IQ to do it, because not everybody can be thrown in different places and different positions with big expectations and deliver. And so I think that says a lot to me about what kind of football IQ that young man has in terms of being able to handle situations like that and being willing to take that on. So what's not to love?
1: Well, safe travels to you and the crew. Do you allow frequent stops, or are you pretty much really hardcore about that?
0: That's Logan. Logan, we've already said he'll have to stop a million times on the way down there. He's like a child. So that will be wild. But yes, fingers crossed. He's driving, apparently. That's what I'm told, anyway, is that he's driving. So we'll see how long that lasts. And if he's driving, then we'll be, it may take us 8.5 hours to get down there.
1: Christy, thank you much. We'll see you down there Saturday.
0: Thanks for having me.
1: That is Christy Thomas joining us here on the Leach Report, presented by Bobcat Enterprises. 4 locations around Kentucky. 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
5: WKYH. One more day of sunshine and dry conditions. A high of 85 today. Tonight, partly cloudy, low of 60. For the Kentucky Apple Festival, partly sunny skies to start tomorrow, and then we'll see some rain chances by the afternoon. A high of 83. Showers, maybe a thunderstorm Friday night. Nighttime low 55. Cooler on Saturday. Chances of rain early. Cloudy and a high of 66.
1: Thursday edition of the Leach Report. Back to the Bud Light Hotline to bring on the Goose, Jack Givens, as the Cats get set to open exhibition play 2 weeks from tomorrow, Goose, when they take on Arkansas Little Rock. So are they getting ready?
6: Well, they look like they're getting ready, Tom. Still a couple of lingering injuries that kind of affecting the team. It's good that Cam Williams looks as strong as he's looked, although he's not back working out, but walking around and shooting and doing stuff that he's doing. He looks really, really good, but still a couple of lingering injuries. They do have enough to scrimmage, you know, so that's been fun to watch and very competitive, as you know, but I think they are getting ready.
1: It's a big opportunity here with the, in the time being, we don't know the extent of Jerome Morton's injury yet, but for the time being, he's out. So Mason Williams, who has created a lot of buzz for people that have seen a few practices along the way, he certainly, he doesn't quite look like a freshman in terms of the body that he has. And what's your take on how you've seen him grow?
6: Well, he doesn't look like a freshman in the way he plays either. I mean, he plays with a presence about him that comes with experience. And I think, obviously, some of the situations he's been in playing with and against NBA-type guys throughout his whole life has helped him a lot. But he's going to be better than most people thought.
1: More with Goose when we come right back.
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11: A new week in the NFL gets underway tonight in Cleveland, where the Browns host the Pittsburgh Steelers. The Steelers are 2-1, while the Browns are also 2-1 on the season. Cincinnati Bengals will play at home on Sunday afternoon as they take on the Jaguars at Paycor Stadium. The Jags and the Bengals are both 2-1 on the season. Western Kentucky's in action tonight. They're on the road to play at New Mexico State. The Hilltoppers and the Aggies are both 1-3 on the year. It's the conference opener for both teams. College football Saturday, Louisville Cardinals are on the road. They'll travel to play at NC State. Kentucky Wildcats hit the road as they play at South Carolina. Eastern Kentucky will be at home to host North Alabama.
10: 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I'm Chuck Sanders, WKYH.

0: talking. And so we can figure out what we would say.
1: Yeah.
0: See, I would say you don't want to send them to a bourbon company because then, well, children should be in school. So I guess they should.
2: True. I was thinking, you know, that downtown's awesome.
0: Oh, downtown's perfect. Oh, yeah.
2: Remember that little candle shop we like?
1: Oh, I
2: like what was it called? It had one of those funny names.
0: Is that still open? It was called like, I don't know. It was called like Wax It Up.
2: Yeah, something like that.
1: They had all funny candles, like smelly farts.
2: Waxing and, poetic.
1: Yeah.
0: Yeah.
3: They got
0: something
3: the
0: like that
3: old,
0: would be good.
3: Old Talbot Tavern would be a good
1: yes.
3: place.
1: Found it.
2: What? I think it was Making Good Sense.
1: That's
0: making
1: it.
0: Good
1: wow.
0: Sense.
1: That's it.
0: That's a good
1: it
0: one
1: sense.
0: Because it's sense, yeah, like not, a good
2: yeah.
0: smell.
2: Yeah.
0: I like it.
2: What a great name.
4: Why are we whispering?
0: Because he's not listening. Anymore. Okay, good. All right. Well, yeah.
2: I believe.
0: Do we think he'll have it by 10:30?
2: Absolutely not.
1: Well, you said he's got a lot of places to choose from in Bardstown.
0: I mean, if there are some counties it would have been hard to find.
2: Remember,
0: a place.
2: Matt?
0: Nelson
2: yeah.
0: County will be.
1: Right.
2: Remember in the Fade This days, it was never finding it. He would get on the phone. Remember, he would sound almost intimidating. I'm Billy Rutledge from Kentucky.
0: He would make people.
2: You need to be a little more personal.
0: He would make people angry. He'd be like, do this now.
2: Or they'd be like, what?
0: No.
2: We don't want to be a part of this radio bit. It was always his delivery that we had to work yeah. on. It wasn't finding a place.
0: He's off-putting.
2: I wouldn't even put it that way. But sometimes he struggled getting the commitment.
0: All right, we will see if Billy is able to find a place in Nelson County. And while he's working on that, Kentucky plays South Carolina Saturday. I'm starting to be a little nervous. I want to talk about how good we feel about it as a collective unit. We'll do that next here on KSR.
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10: One more day of sunshine and dry conditions. A high of 85 today. Tonight, partly cloudy, low of 60. For the Kentucky Apple Festival, partly sunny skies to start tomorrow, and then we'll see some rain chances by the afternoon. A high of 83. Showers, maybe a thunderstorm Friday night. Nighttime low 55. Cooler on Saturday. Chances of rain early. Cloudy and a high of 66.

0: I know. All right. Well,
1: they can play paper, rock, scissors for it.
0: Does Billy have? Do you have his information? Yeah, do you have his information? Info. All right, Matt. Thank you very much. I'm sure the UK folks will get in contact with you. Okay.
2: Thank you.
0: All right.
3: I love the fact that he predicted where Billy was going to pick and was waiting in the parking lot.
0: This has gone so well because, like, we've given away three of the tickets. It's been fun, and we've got something to laugh about with Billy forever. We got a guy in Michigan who, I mean, that is just crazy to me that he was there. All right, when we come back, we'll pick another county. Okay?
4: Okay.
0: And then, but before we do that, let's talk about bringing in the green. We've talked before about our friend Debbie Green. She does an amazing job. Nobody has had more success helping businesses in Kentucky realize their goals, and nobody's been better at doing stuff for KSR over the years.
4: She's been
0: literally the best.
4: Dynamite.
0: And a lot of business owners know they need to do something different in their marketing. 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
12: One more day of sunshine and dry conditions. A high of 85 today. Tonight, partly cloudy, low of 60. For the Kentucky Apple Festival, partly sunny skies to start tomorrow, and then we'll see some rain chances by the afternoon. A high of 83. Showers, maybe a thunderstorm Friday night. Nighttime low 55. Cooler on Saturday. Chances of rain early. Cloudy and a high of 66.

0: Welcome back, Kentucky Sports Radio. I think we'll do one more of these counties today, and then I'll do the other either on social media or at the remote tomorrow. I'll let folks know after the show. We'll do one more of these. Unless you do this one quick. If you do this one quick, we might do one more.
1: Right? I want to do them all day. This is so much fun.
0: It's been a lot of fun. A lot of people are saying this is one of their favorite shows. I like it. This is what radio is. This is the difference between like TV. This is why radio is great. This randomness. You never know who you're going to get. We've had Mammy. What was the name of the woman at Mammy's that was working the bar?
2: Ran.
3: Oh, yeah.
0: Ran. You had Abby in Michigan. You had the farm kitchen. Now, they're saying you're predictable, Bill. You're going to miss, you know.
1: Throw him a curveball this time.
4: We talked about this on the pre-show. You're a Taurus. That means you're predictable.
0: People might start, like, you might want to try a different thing.
3: I am who I am, and I've found a Mammy and a Daisy, so I'm gonna stick with my categories here.
0: All right, but now people may guess what you get in these other ones.
2: Well,
0: that's what Matt Hagen did, which was very smart.
3: Yeah, I don't know what's going to happen next.
0: Going to actually start the count not at the beginning here. So I'm going to start it in the middle just to kind of throw things off. 1 through 120, Drew.
5: All right, Billy's watching. Here we go.
6: Yep.
5: 29.
0: That would be, so I started on number 38, and that means 29 is Letcher County.
3: Oh.
0: We're going to the mountains.
6: This might be a little bit more difficult.
0: Now, do you know what's in Letcher County?
6: I don't. I'm about to learn.
1: We
6: never got to that county in our game.
0: Where are we when we start that back?
6: Carlisle.
0: So we did 19.
5: Yeah. But before that, we made it to...
0: So there's only 101 left.
6: Well, we got some summers coming up.
0: All right, so you... Letcher County. I'm going to tell you, Letcher is in the hills.
6: Mm-hmm.
0: You got Whitesburg.
6: Okay.
0: I didn't tell you that you don't have to do Whitesburg.
6: That's good. Good info.
0: Are we on? We are on in Whitesburg.
1: I know we used to be.
0: We used to be, and I think we still are.
1: Okay.
0: Apple Shop is there. So, but it may be a little harder to both find a place, and then maybe even to find a winner. These others have been kind of bigger places.
1: Yes.
0: So
5: our show thread says we're on WTCW in Whitesburg.
0: WTCW. All right.
6: All right, I'll be back.
0: Good luck. If you can't get somebody, you could just call WTCW and get them to help you.
7: No, I won't do that.
0: All right.
1: Billy Confidence is back.
0: Letcher County's coming.
7: Is he going to do a restaurant?
0: First of all, what's the restaurant that we always used to do the show
1: with? I know, it's like a Cracker Barrel type restaurant.
0: He's probably going to pick that place. Is it Pine Lodge?
1: Pine Mountain Lodge? No, that's not
0: Pine Mountain's Bell County.
1: Yeah.
0: There's a Pine... We used to always go. It was really nice.
1: Pine Mountain Grill.
0: That's what he's going to pick, Shannon.
8: Yep.
0: He's going to pick Pine Mountain Grill. But they might not.
8: What else?
0: We don't know. They might not answer the phone.
1: Yeah. Now, you wrote about them in your book. Like, is this the hipster town?
0: I wouldn't say it's hipster, but it's like, it's an interesting mix. Because it's like, I think it voted like 82% for Trump, but there's also like this real strong group of like progressive people because of Apple Shop.
1: Yeah.
0: It's the one place that has, it's got the sign that says something like 40 beautiful women and one fat one or something like that outside of town.
6: I thought that was deja vu.
0: No. It's got a sign out. Maybe it was deja.
6: I think it was, dude.
4: That's the strip club. They used to have
0: I think it was like 40 nice people and one terrible guy.
1: This is where they had Speak Your Peace in the paper
0: there? No, this is Speak Your Peace. Yeah, Letcher County is Speak Your Peace.
2: There we go.
0: Letcher County is Speak Your Peace, which I hope is still going. The Mountain Eagle. It screams.
1: Me too.
0: All right, Roy. Go ahead, Roy. Roy. All right, no Roy. Let's go to Paul. Go ahead, Paul.
9: Hey, Matt, thanks for taking the call.
0: Of course.
9: Question. Why isn't Kentucky going after Trey Kaufman Wren?
0: I think probably that's the transfer from Purdue. Is that right?
1: Yeah.
0: Probably, Drew, because they got burned and they're just like, yeah. I think they should, but I appreciate the call, but it doesn't look like they are.
5: Yeah, with him, there's still little hurdles, not like Mitchell. But my take on it is eventually you need the guys you have to be confident. And if you're just like, is there anyone out there that can come play instead of them, that's sending the wrong message. I think they're like, look, we got N'Jai and McBride, and we're going to roll.
1: Trey Kaufman runs from Silver Creek High School, which is not far from Louisville. Silver Creek, Indiana, which is not far from Louisville.
8: Where's he looking at?
1: I don't know, but I would think Kentucky maybe would have a chance at him.
8: Yeah.
1: Since he grew up close to us.
8: Shannon, I just found out. Well, I mean, we talked about it earlier, but I didn't realize it was coming. You know, Dakota Johnson's hosting Saturday Night Live Saturday.
1: That's right, Saturday night. Right. You know what you'll be doing.
5: Movie's tomorrow, right?
8: Movie comes out tomorrow. Andy's going after the show.
3: Yeah.
8: I'm not going
1: to go with Andy?
8: No. But yeah, she's hosting. I've been looking at the promo videos. They'd be like, this week on Saturday Night Live, you know.
1: Yes.
8: So.
3: Makes you happy, huh?
5: Getting you excited?
3: Yeah.
8: I mean, it's just like, it's worth noting.
3: Is it? Is it?
1: Clear the schedule.
8: It's worth noting. I'm not saying there's nothing else. No other reason really to
1: bring. So when are you going to see the movie?
8: I don't know. I've got, by the way, the baseball worked out to where I do have Matt Myron today.
1: You got a show today.
8: I needed two games to go to game three, and only one did.
5: Welcome to the Atlanta Braves in the playoffs.
8: Yeah, you all, I thought when you did it, we were good, and then.
4: You need six outs, and you can't get six outs back-to-back home runs.
8: So last night, you know, they wrote me at 11 o'clock at night. They were like, Cubs win, we're off tomorrow, Padres win, we're doing it. And then I woke up and Padres won. So I do want to say one thing before we go to break here. It's been fun, but I would be remiss if I didn't say this. Some of you saw on social media that my high school friend, Lawrence Moyers, passed away yesterday. I found out right before the show. I didn't want to say it then because I didn't know if his family and friends knew, and I didn't want to be the first one to say it. But he grew up with him, played sports with him as a kid. We were like the two tall, lanky guys that were on both not very good at sports, but played. Then didn't talk to him for a while in life. And then he started like showing up at shows when we would go to Middlesboro. And then he started coming a lot to the bar. He took cancer treatment at UK, and he's been going through that for years. And when he would have his cancer treatment, he would come watch our show at KS Bar. And we kind of became friends again. And he had to suffer a lot at the end, and he's a wonderful person, extremely kind. Our 30th high school reunion is this weekend. Just coincidence.
1: Wow.
8: And so my prayers are to his sisters and to all of his friends, everybody I went to school with in Middlesboro. I'm going to miss you, Lawrence, and not a nicer dude. And my prayers are with everybody. So we'll take a break and be right back. It's KS.
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And that's how we met Van Morrison. His first hit when his debut single, Brown Eyed Girl, peaked at number 10. Well, hi, it's Ains Johns. And up next, look who's doing the dishes. Seriously? I'll have three surprising world-famous celebrities none of us have on our bingo cards after Steve Perry.

Classic. It's 99.3 WKYH. Collective Soul with their first hit and highest chart success when their debut single, Shine, peaked at number 11. Well, hi, it's Haynes Johns. Glad to be part of your Thursday, this first day of October. And look who's doing the dishes. No, not just me. Three surprising world-famous celebrities also helping out with the dishes. We start with Kate Middleton. That's right, the Princess of Wales. Talking with People Magazine reveals that she actually helps out doing the dishes. She says, I wash, Prince William helps out doing the drying. We're actually a very good double act. Hello Magazine also noted that the late Queen Elizabeth would also help out with dishes after mealtimes. According to author Valentine Lowe, the Queen would help out with the chore at Balmoral Castle. Alex Allen, who was the UK

0: Remember, we go where you go. It's supposed to be gorgeous today with sunshine and a high of 80. 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
14: One more day of sunshine and dry conditions. A high of 85 today. Tonight, partly cloudy, low of 60. For the Kentucky Apple Festival, partly sunny skies to start tomorrow, and then we'll see some rain chances by the afternoon. A high of 83. Showers, maybe a thunderstorm Friday night. Nighttime low 55. Cooler on Saturday. Chances of rain early. Cloudy and a high of 66.
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0: The band from Long Beach, California, Sublime, with their second consecutive top five hit when Santeria peaked at number three. Well, hi, it's Haynes Johns. We'll go back to the beginning next with the first hit for Santana, then the first number one for Minute Work. And all the way next hour, well, that's going to leave a mark. I'll have the wedding mishap that could have been much worse, but at least no one will forget the wedding. I'll have why and how coming up.
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2: WKYH weather. One more day of sunshine and dry conditions. A high of 85 today. Tonight, partly cloudy, low of 60. For the Kentucky Apple Festival, partly sunny skies to start tomorrow, and then we'll see some rain chances by the afternoon. A high of 83. Showers, maybe a thunderstorm Friday night. Nighttime low 55. Cooler on Saturday. Chances of rain early. Cloudy and a high of 66.
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Classic Hits 99.3 WKYH. The Pet Shop Boys getting their first number one with West End Girls. Well, hi, it's Haynes Johnson. Oof, that's going to leave a mark. The wedding mishap that could have been much worse, but at least no one will forget the wedding. But how did this happen? Well, disaster struck just 4.5 minutes into Ian and Ashley Bridgman's wedding, happened in upstate New York over the weekend. A wooden ceremony arch blew over and bonked Ian on the head. So that video has amassed nearly 30 million views on Instagram and over 1 million on TikTok. So he says, you know, sometimes you do everything yourself and sometimes it works out, sometimes not so much. So he said that he's icing his head, referring to how much the arch, whether it was handmade by a relative, by the way. The relative is a wood craftsman, the first arch

0: ceremony continued. Afterwards, he was icing his head down to alleviate the swelling so that goose egg would not be visible in the wedding photos. But he says, you know, my wife and I have the exact same sense of humor, which is because of that that we're able to laugh through that together. But by the way, having a great sense of humor, one of the best coping skills in a relationship. He says, you know, we waited very long for our wedding day and nothing was going to stop us. So our guests from having an amazing time, not even the wind, rain, and the bonk on my head. So yay, glad it worked out all right. Up next for us, Tom Petty and the Heartbreakers give a 12-string guitar a great workout. After The Outfield, their first hit and highest chart success, we'll send out to that newlywed couple next with Classic Hits 99.3 WKYH.
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11: WKYH. One more day of sunshine and dry conditions. A high of 85 today. Tonight, partly cloudy, low of 60. For the Kentucky Apple Festival, partly sunny skies to start tomorrow, and then we'll see some rain chances by the afternoon. A high of 83. Showers, maybe a thunderstorm Friday night. Nighttime low 55. Cooler on Saturday. Chances of rain early. Cloudy and a high of 66.
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A song that peaked at number two for Steppenwolf, their first hit with Born to be Wild. Well, hi, it's Haynes Johns, and up next, the three kids rescued after being tracked by a police dog. But the amazing part is how far off they wandered. I'll have that and where after the Georgia Satellites.

0: The first single released by Journey that featured their new lead singer, Steve Perry, Wheel in the Sky, from their Infinity album. Well, hi, it's Hank Johns. Happy Thursday to you, and happy birthday today to the great Julie Andrews, 91 years young today. Rod Carew, the baseball great, turning 81. Stephen Collins, the father from Seventh Heaven, turning 79. Randy Quaid, cousin Eddie from National Lampoon's Vacation movie series, he turned 76. Yvette Freeman, she played Nurse Adams in ER, she turned 69. Mark McGwire, another baseball great, turning 63. Zach Galifianakis, love him, especially his Two Ferns interview show, wink, wink. He turns 57. Sarah Drew, from Grey's Anatomy fame, Dr. Kepner. She also starred in Everwood. She turns 46. Beck Bennett from Saturday Night Live fame, turning 42. And Brie Larson from Captain Marvel fame, turning 37. If it's your birthday or anniversary, we wish you the best. Coming up, it's Queen, after we kick things off with the first hit for the Swedish hair band, Europe.
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2: Spotlight. Nick Van Eed carried a notebook around with him everywhere he went, and I mean everywhere. One night, while making love to his girlfriend, he actually uttered the words, "I just died in your arms." He promptly leaned over to write it down. I wonder what she was thinking. Well, the band's name came about the same way, though not in bad. He'd read an article about Queen going back into the studio, and the reporter referred to them as a, quote, "cutting crew," or a recording band. Get it? Cutting a record? Cutting crew? Isn't that weird where stuff can come from and how it can come together? Anyway, here they are, the Cutting Crew, and "I Just Died in Your Arms Tonight" on today's Absolutely 80s Spotlight.

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1: News, I'm John Saucier. Passengers aboard a Fly Dubai plane on the way to Israel took action to stop an attempted hijack to crash the aircraft yesterday. It didn't crash. Everyone was safe. Israeli Prime Minister Benjamin Netanyahu says the investigation is underway. Here's what he says on Fox about what they believe about this man responsible.
2: We know that he underwent Islamist radical indoctrination. That appears to be something we're gathering from the information, his personal information.
1: This plane was able to safely land in Saudi Arabia. President Trump insists the United States will make sure Iran does not get their hands on a nuclear weapon. He says oil prices will drop once the conflict finally ends.
3: Oil is coming down as soon as Iran is finished, and they're finished pretty much right now. We're getting more oil out of the Hormuz Strait now than we did before the war.
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4: One more day of sunshine and dry conditions. A high of 85 today. Tonight, partly cloudy, low of 60. For the Kentucky Apple Festival, partly sunny skies to start tomorrow, and then we'll see some rain chances by the afternoon. A high of 83. Showers, maybe a thunderstorm Friday night. Nighttime low 55. Cooler on Saturday. Chances of rain early. Cloudy and a high of 66.
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0: And Creed with arms wide open on the cruise here for a Wednesday. And I'm Ken Cocker. Well, I'm enjoying watching these baseball playoffs. Some of them have come to an end. And you're finishing up those that are going to all three games will play today, right? And then a day off, and then the division series play. They move it right along in the playoffs. That's for what you got to, because I think the on Halloween, I believe, is the, if it goes seven games, that'll be the last day of the World Series. Mighty chilly in some of the northern climates. A lot of Electric Light Orchestra and Loverboy coming up right around the corner, so hang with us.
1: And here's Clark with the weather. How's it looking for our weekend boaters out there, Clark?
2: Well, Stacy, we can expect periods of heavy rain across the viewing area. 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
1: Gross.
2: Gross is right, Stacy. Now here's Dave with sports.
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5: One more day of sunshine and dry conditions. A high of 85 today. Tonight, partly cloudy, low of 60. For the Kentucky Apple Festival,

0: Now retired Aerosmith and Crazy, but not retired Randy Bachman. He toured with the guess who? Burton Cummings this past year, and he's already announced concert dates for 2027 with his whole band, the Bachman Turner Overdrive. Looking forward to a song by them up right around the corner.
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3: More day of sunshine and dry conditions. A high of 85 today. Tonight, partly cloudy, low of 60. For the Kentucky Apple Festival, partly sunny skies to start tomorrow, and then we'll see some rain chances by the afternoon. A high of 83. Showers, maybe a thunderstorm Friday night. Nighttime low 55. Cooler on Saturday. Chances of rain early. Cloudy and a high of 66.
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0: Land Down Under, where it is springtime right now. Men at Work, of course. And I'm Ken Cocker. One of my favorite songs going back to the 80s, Der Commissar's in Town. I always think, I don't know why, I think of this show, Hogan's Heroes, whenever I hear that. It's by a group, After the Fire, coming right up. And we got some Evanescence on the docket as well. So hang with us, okay?
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9: One more day of sunshine and dry conditions. A high of 85 today. Tonight, partly cloudy, low of 60. For the Kentucky Apple Festival, partly sunny skies to start tomorrow, and then we'll see some rain chances by the afternoon. A high of 83. Showers, maybe a thunderstorm Friday night. Nighttime low 55. Cooler on Saturday. Chances of rain early. Cloudy and a high of 66.
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0: Nice and mellow, kind of mysterious, Evanescence, and My Immortal is Ken Cocker. How about the Creedence Clearwater Revival coming your way in just a little while, and the Rock and Roll Hall of Famer Pat Benatar's on the docket, and Pink Floyd from 1979 are all coming up.
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2: A new week in the NFL gets underway tonight in Cleveland, where the Browns host the Pittsburgh Steelers. The Steelers are 2-1, while the Browns are also 2-1 on the season. Cincinnati Bengals will play at home on Sunday afternoon as they take on the Jaguars at Paycor Stadium. The Jags and the Bengals are both 2-1 on the season. Western Kentucky's in action tonight. They're on the road to play at New Mexico State. The Hilltoppers and the Aggies are both 1-3 on the year. It's the conference opener for both teams. College football Saturday, Louisville Cardinals are on the road. They'll travel to play at NC State. Kentucky Wildcats hit the road as they play at South Carolina. Eastern Kentucky will be at home to host North Alabama.
1: 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I'm Chuck Sanders, WKYH.

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1: Fox News, I'm John Saucier. President Trump, talking about the attempted hijacking of an Air Dubai plane from earlier this week, says he's paying close attention to the investigation into the suspect. But Mr. Trump, do you think this guy is tied to Iran?
2: They're being very open with us. I would say the answer, based on what I'm hearing, is yes. But we're working on it right now.
1: All right. Well, last night's execution attempt of death row inmate Krista Pike in Tennessee failed. She survived two lethal injections. One of her attorneys, Stephen Farrell, was asked how they'll proceed, and he says he's waiting for Krista.
3: In the hopes that she does make a recovery sufficient enough to participate in this, I would like to get her input on what she wants as well.
1: Tennessee's Governor Bill Lee has ordered a pause on all executions in the state as they investigate the failed lethal injection. And a new AP Nord poll finds most Americans blame President Trump for persistently high prices. About 2 in 10 approve of his handling regarding the cost of living. 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
5: With news, I'm Jamie Johnson. A Johnson County woman has been sentenced to 10 years in prison after being convicted of forging two property deeds. Rebecca Ratliff was found guilty on two counts of second-degree forgery after she admitted to investigators to forging the signatures of two relatives and filing the deeds with the Johnson County Clerk's Office, transferring the property into her own name. Ratliff was also ordered to sign new deeds, returning the property to its rightful owners. A Louisa man is facing charges after deputies say he fled from them Tuesday evening while they investigated a property damage complaint. Kenneth McKinster reportedly ran from a residence on Spencer Branch Road and was captured a short time later. An outstanding warrant also accuses him of damaging his mother's home and threatening her. McKinster faces charges of fleeing or evading on foot, criminal mischief, and terroristic threatening. He was taken to the Big Sandy Regional Detention Center. Governor Andy Beshear announced Wednesday nearly $22 million in FEMA reimbursements to help with disaster recovery. The funding includes over $110,000 for the repair or replacement of the foundation at the Paintsville Rec Center. The Floyd County Fiscal Court will receive $168,000 for road repairs, while the city of Allen will receive over $139,000 for fresh asphalt. Pike County is set to receive over $500,000 for road repair work. And operators of the Kentucky State Fair are reporting the highest attendance numbers in two decades. Officials say over 640,000 people visited the fair during its 11-day run in late August. This includes individuals from each of Kentucky's 120 counties. With this news update, I'm Jamie Johnson.
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7: In local funeral announcements, funeral services for Roy Maynard, age 88 of Pilgrim, who passed away Wednesday. Services will be Friday at 1 p.m. at Crum Funeral Home. Burial in the Nichols Cemetery at Wolf Creek. Visitation begins 6 o'clock this evening at the Crum Funeral Home. Funeral services for Mary Devonia Stidham Easterling, age 85 of Cannell City, who passed away Tuesday. Services will be Saturday at 1 p.m. at the Faith Baptist Church in Caney. Interment in the Whitaker Cemetery in Cannell City. Visitation after 6 p.m. Friday at the church. Harold and Stuart and Halsey Funeral Home is in care of arrangements. Funeral services for James Ralph Oxshire, age 83 of East Point, who passed away Wednesday. Services will be Sunday at 2 p.m. at the Jones Preston Funeral Home in Paintsville. Interment in the family cemetery in East Point. Visitation begins 5 p.m. Saturday at Jones Preston Funeral Home. Funeral services for Lucy Marlene Gillespie, age 62, who passed away Wednesday. There will be no public funeral service at this time. Arrangements are under direction of the Phelps and Son Funeral Home. Funeral services for Dorothea Lou Fannin Hayden, age 71, who passed away Wednesday. A memorial service will be held at a later date. Arrangements are under the direction of the Phelps and Son Funeral Home.
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9: Here's a look at your weather forecast. Tonight it'll be partly cloudy with lows in the mid-50s. For Thursday it'll be partly sunny, hot with highs in the mid-80s. Thursday night it'll be partly cloudy, lows in the lower 60s. For Friday it'll be partly cloudy in the morning, then mostly cloudy with showers in the afternoon, humid with highs in the lower 80s. This has been a look at your WKYH Classic Hits weather forecast.
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0: Soul Asylum, and we're doing the cruise. I'm Ken Cocker. Already thinking Christmas, and The Man with the Bag is a new movie coming out on Amazon Prime December 2nd. Alan Ritchson, who is the guy who plays Reacher, and Arnold Schwarzenegger in it. Arnold Schwarzenegger plays Santa. I'm anxious to see this one. December 2nd is the premiere date.
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2: Here's a look at your weather forecast. Tonight it'll be partly cloudy with lows in the mid-50s. For Thursday it'll be partly sunny, hot with highs in the mid-80s. Thursday night it'll be partly cloudy, lows in the lower 60s. For Friday it'll be partly cloudy in the morning, then mostly cloudy with showers in the afternoon, humid with highs in the lower 80s. This has been a look at your WKYH Classic Hits weather forecast.
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1: Fox News, I'm Tom Bergotti. The investigation continues into yesterday's cockpit stabbing on a flight from Dubai to Israel. Fox's Jeff Paul reports.
2: The Emiratis are leading this investigation, but they are working with the Israelis as they try to figure out why the suspect allegedly stabbed his co-pilot and then tried to crash the plane.
1: Earlier today, President Trump said investigators are looking into whether the attack was linked to Iran. A Tennessee death row inmate remains in critical condition following a failed execution. Fox's Jeff Manasso.
3: Krista Pike's attorneys say they haven't seen or talked to her following a botched lethal injection at a prison in Nashville, saying the 50-year-old death row inmate is now getting life-saving care. Pike's attempted execution for the 1995 torture killing of 19-year-old Colleen Slemmer. Slemmer's family supports Pike's death.
1: Governor Bill Lee has canceled all executions for the rest of the year. America's listening to Fox News.
4: Here's a look at your weather forecast. Tonight it'll be partly cloudy with lows in the mid-50s. For Thursday it'll be partly sunny, hot with highs in the mid-80s. Thursday night it'll be partly cloudy, lows in the lower 60s. For Friday it'll be partly cloudy in the morning, then mostly cloudy with showers in the afternoon, humid with highs in the lower 80s. This has been a look at your WKYH Classic Hits weather forecast.
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Hey, back to the 1970s and Duya, that's the ELO. And I'm Ken Cocker on the cruise. We thank you so much for being on hand as we ease on down the Thursday highway. I just had a birthday. Bruce Springsteen.

0: Tom Petty without the Heartbreakers from Full Moon Fever. What a great album. Came out in 1989, Running Down a Dream. Back to the early 70s and Edgar Winter Group song with the lead vocals by Dan Hartman coming up here in just a bit. Also going to play those Wild Eyed Southern Boys 38 special.
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2: Here's a look at your weather forecast. Tonight it'll be partly cloudy with lows in the mid-50s. For Thursday it'll be partly sunny, hot with highs in the mid-80s. Thursday night it'll be partly cloudy, lows in the lower 60s. For Friday it'll be partly cloudy in the morning, then mostly cloudy with showers in the afternoon, humid with highs in the lower 80s. This has been a look at your WKYH Classic Hits weather forecast.
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1: Fox News, I'm John Saucier. President Trump briefly speaking to reporters before jumping on Marine One today. He discussed the ongoing conflict with Iran.
2: Iran now has got 301% inflation. Their money is valueless. Their economy is gone. They have no military. They have no anti-aircraft computers. They have very little going, and we control the strait.
1: The president says oil prices will drop once the conflict ends. This comes as a recent AP poll finds most voters believe President Trump to be responsible for high costs in the U.S., partially due to his handling of the Iran operation. On that note, the average gallon of gasoline in the United States up to $4.41 a gallon. U.S. Energy Secretary Chris Wright on Fox, he says those numbers will drop.
3: There's a very good chance we've hit peak prices, and we're going to see, I think we're almost surely going to see diesel prices decline. I think we're quite likely going to see meaningful declines in gasoline prices.
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4: Here's a look at your weather forecast. Tonight it'll be partly cloudy with lows in the mid-50s. For Thursday it'll be partly sunny, hot with highs in the mid-80s. Thursday night it'll be partly cloudy, lows in the lower 60s. For Friday it'll be partly cloudy in the morning, then mostly cloudy with showers in the afternoon, humid with highs in the lower 80s. This has been a look at your WKYH Classic Hits weather forecast.
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0: 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And by the way, they're doing their last show in November in San Francisco, their hometown. And there's talk that Steve Perry might show up. Vintage Journey's coming right up. 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
3: Here's a look at your weather forecast. Tonight it'll be partly cloudy with lows in the mid-50s. For Thursday it'll be partly sunny, hot with highs in the mid-80s. Thursday night it'll be partly cloudy, lows in the lower 60s. For Friday it'll be partly cloudy in the morning, then mostly cloudy with showers in the afternoon, humid with highs in the lower 80s. This has been a look at your WKYH Classic Hits weather forecast.
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0: Megan and Mello in the Cars Drive. From the soundtrack of The Breakfast Club, Simple Minds coming up in a bit. I'm Ken Cocker, wrapping it up for this Thursday. Back tomorrow to start the weekend just a little bit early. Hope you're going to be here. Till then, hang tough and be cool. See you on Friday.
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4: Here's a look at your weather forecast. Tonight it'll be partly cloudy with lows in the mid-50s. For Thursday it'll be partly sunny, hot with highs in the mid-80s. Thursday night it'll be partly cloudy, lows in the lower 60s. For Friday it'll be partly cloudy in the morning, then mostly cloudy with showers in the afternoon, humid with highs in the lower 80s. This has been a look at your WKYH Classic Hits weather forecast.
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